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6: The sky is going to clear this evening with fog patches developing overnight and a low of 12. A sunny day on tap for tomorrow, the high 24, the humidex 28, and then cloudy with a high of 26 on Saturday. I'm Ian McCallum with St. Thomas's breaking and local news.

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7: The sky is going to clear this evening with fog patches developing overnight and a low of 12. A sunny day on tap for tomorrow, the high 24, the humidex 28, and then cloudy with a high of 26 on Saturday. 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My-

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15: The sky is going to clear this evening with fog patches developing overnight and a low of 12. A sunny day on tap for tomorrow, the high 24, the humidex 28, and then cloudy with a high of 26 on Saturday. I'm Ian McCallum with St. Thomas's Breaking and Local News. 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
9: The sky is going to clear this evening with fog patches developing overnight and a low of 12. A sunny day on tap for tomorrow, the high 24, the humidex 28, and then cloudy with a high of 26 on Saturday. I'm Ian McCallum with St. Thomas's Breaking and Local News.
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2: We'll enjoy a sunny day today with a high later on this afternoon of 24, the Humidex 28. A clear sky this evening with an overnight low of 14. It's going to be cloudy tomorrow with a high of 26. And then we'll get a mix of sun and cloud on Sunday. There is a 30% chance of showers and a high of 25. I'm Ian McCallum with St. Thomas's Breaking and Local News.

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1: weather. We'll enjoy a sunny day today with a high later on this afternoon of 24, the Humidex 28. A clear sky this evening with an overnight low of 14. It's going to be cloudy tomorrow with a high of 26, and then we'll get a mix of sun and cloud on Sunday. There is a 30% chance of showers and a high of 25. I'm Ian McCallum with St. Thomas's Breaking and Local News.

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0: 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Here's what's
1: going on. Coming up Tuesday, September 22nd at the Joe Thornton Community Center is the annual Accessibility Open House. 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
1: weather. We'll enjoy a sunny day today with a high later on this afternoon of 24, the Humidex 28. A clear sky this evening with an overnight low of 14. It's going to be cloudy tomorrow with a high of 26. And then we'll get a mix of sun and cloud on Sunday. There is a 30% chance of showers and a high of 25. I'm Ian McCallum with St. Thomas's Breaking and Local News. 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
2: We'll enjoy a sunny day today with a high later on this afternoon of 24, the Humidex 28. A clear sky this evening with an overnight low of 14. It's going to be cloudy tomorrow with a high of 26. And then we'll get a mix of sun and cloud on Sunday. There is a 30% chance of showers and a high of 25. I'm Ian McCallum with St. Thomas's Breaking and Local News.

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2: We'll enjoy a sunny day today with a high later on this afternoon of 24, the Humidex 28. A clear sky this evening with an overnight low of 14. It's going to be cloudy tomorrow with a high of 26, and then we'll get a mix of sun and cloud on Sunday. There is a 30% chance of showers and a high of 25. I'm Ian McCallum with St. Thomas's Breaking and Local News.

0: 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Wake up. 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
0: 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If I

0: The News Watch never stops. Wake up. Canada's news headlines this morning, coming up in minutes.
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3: We'll enjoy a sunny day today with a high later on this afternoon of 24, the Humidex 28. A clear sky this evening with an overnight low of 14. It's going to be cloudy tomorrow with a high of 26. And then we'll get a mix of sun and cloud on Sunday. There is a 30% chance of showers and a high of 25. I'm Ian McCallum with St. Thomas's breaking and local news.

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1: Plenty of sunshine today and on the weekend with a chance of showers as well. Good morning, I'm Lisa Brandt. Here's what's happening in St. Thomas and Elgin County. Get a look behind the scenes at the St. Thomas Police Service tomorrow with the return of the community open house. Corporate Communications Coordinator Samantha Wakefield says visitors will get to see the technology, resources, and people involved in keeping the community safe.
2: We'll be showcasing our training unit, our drone, our canine unit, along with our critical incident response team and some of our vehicles. Everybody will be able to tour all of police headquarters to see what it looks like day to day from our brand new communications studio to where the officers have their lunch.
1: The open house goes tomorrow from 10 until 1. The St. Thomas Stars home opener goes tonight. And the Columbus Club, the Chamber of Commerce, and 94.1 MyFM are hosting the first-ever Stars tailgate party. The free event runs from 4 until 7 at the Columbus Club ahead of the Stars home opener at 7:30. 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And today marks the 25th anniversary of the 9/11 terrorist attacks that killed almost 3,000 people in New York, at the Pentagon in Virginia, and in a field near Shanksville, Pennsylvania. Among them were 343 New York City firefighters who died when the World Trade Center towers collapsed. Countless others have died of the effects of 9/11, in some cases years later. Ceremonies will be held across Canada and the U.S. today. After 9 this morning, get the full local news rundown sent straight to your email. Sign up at stthomastoday.ca. In MyFM Sports, the St. Thomas Stars home opener is against Strathroy tonight. They play in Listowel on Sunday. Last night in the OHL, the Sarnia Sting doubled up the London Knights 8-4. Baseball, the Blue Jays and Tigers were off yesterday. The NFL's first ever game in Australia saw the San Francisco 49ers defeat the LA Rams 27-7. And in the NBA, a federal investigation has been opened into the LA Clippers for allegedly circumventing the NBA's salary cap to compensate Kawhi Leonard. I'm Lisa Brandt with the news that keeps you connected to where you live. The St. Thomas 3-day weather is next.
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1: Here's St. Thomas's three-day forecast from the My FM Weather Center. Becoming sunny today with a high of 24 degrees. Clear tonight, down to 14. For tomorrow, sunny, increasing clouds in the afternoon, a humid high of 26, feeling like 33. For Sunday, a mix of sun and cloud with a slight chance of showers and a high of 25. Today's UV index is 7 or high. 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
1: Good morning, I'm Lisa Brandt. Time for What's Good in St. Thomas Elgin, where we catch up with local newsmakers and people doing interesting things in the community.
2: A summer ice cream fundraiser has made a $5,000 impact on patient care at St. Thomas Elgin General Hospital. Throughout July, Shaw's Dairy Bar hosted the Shaw's for a Cause campaign, with $2 from every sale of its 1.5-liter tubs of ice cream donated to the St. Thomas Elgin General Hospital Foundation. 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
3: It is so meaningful to Stagg Hospital and to the patients that we serve. 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So it's amazing in July, the community stepped up, $5,000 raised through Shaw's, and it's a great partnership and I'm excited for the future.
2: The Shaw's for a Cause campaign was made possible thanks to the support of owners Kelly, Kim, and Christine. From the newsroom, I'm Kennedy Freeman.
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1: Here's St. Thomas's three-day forecast from the MyFM Weather Center. Becoming sunny today with a high of 24 degrees. Clear tonight, down to 14. For tomorrow, sunny, increasing clouds in the afternoon, a humid high of 26, feeling like 33. For Sunday, a mix of sun and cloud with a slight chance of showers and a high of 25. Today's UV index is 7 or high. 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

0: Jamie and Lorena, 94.1 MyFM. Here's what's happening in St. Thomas.
1: Good morning, I'm Lisa Brandt. Here's what's coming up over the next 48 hours. It's everything you need to know.
2: 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Something else to look forward to Saturday is the St. Thomas Police Service Open House running from 10 until 1. It's a chance to go behind the scenes, meet members of our local service, and get a closer look at the work they do in our community. And the St. Thomas Public Library has plenty taking place Saturday, including a special Punjabi bilingual story time for Welcoming Week and a St. John's therapy dog visit in the afternoon. In sports tonight, the St. Thomas Stars are opening their season against the Strathroy Rockets. Puck drop is at 7:30 at the Joe Thornton Community Center, with a tailgate party beforehand from 4 till 7 o'clock at the Columbus Club. It's also MyFM Fill the Rink night, so if you haven't stopped by to pick up your free tickets, do so while supplies last. Don't forget that you can submit and read more of these events at stthomastoday.ca. From the newsroom, I'm Kennedy Freeman.
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1: Here's St. Thomas's three-day forecast from the MyFM Weather Center. Becoming sunny today with a high of 24 degrees. Clear tonight, down to 14. For tomorrow, sunny, increasing clouds in the afternoon, a humid high of 26, feeling like 33. For Sunday, a mix of sun and cloud with a slight chance of showers and a high of 25. Today's UV index is 7 or high. 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
1: Sunshine today and on the weekend, as well as a chance of showers. Good morning, I'm Lisa Brandt. Here's what's happening in St. Thomas in Elgin County. St. Thomas police hold a community open house tomorrow, giving visitors a peek behind the scenes. Corporate communications coordinator Samantha Wakefield says it's an opportunity to see areas of the building that members of the public don't normally see.
2: Yeah, so cells are always a popular place to be toured during the open house. Everyone loves to see kind of what that looks like behind closed doors and locked cells, to be completely honest. But then, of course, everybody just loves to, you know, be able to go through the police service, engage with our officers, and have a fun afternoon.
1: The event is free and open to all ages 10 until 1 tomorrow. Now that students are back in class, families might be struggling to get sleep schedules back on track. Psychologist Dr. Christine Coral says rather than fighting over bedtime, parents should concentrate on a consistent morning routine.
3: You can control wake-up time. You will be super annoying, but they might shout at you. That's okay. Used to that as a parent.
1: Dr. Coral says getting up at the same time helps build what she calls sleep pressure through the day, making it easier to fall asleep naturally at night. And Premier Doug Ford shuffled his cabinet yesterday, with his office positioning the move as a response to the ongoing trade war with U.S. President Donald Trump. Kinga Surma is now the president of the Treasury Board, replacing Caroline Mulroney. Trevor Jones, who had the agriculture portfolio, is the new labor minister, and Sam Osterhoff moves from associate minister to the agriculture job. Brian Saunderson, a former Olympic rower, becomes the new minister of sport. And local MPP Rob Flack remains as minister of municipal affairs and housing. After 9 this morning, get the full local news rundown sent straight to your email. 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The St. Thomas Stars home opener is tonight, and MyFM is attempting to fill the rink. We have free tickets at the radio station today. Baseball, the Blue Jays and Tigers were both off. The Yankees trounced the Rockies 10-3. The National Lacrosse League announced it would be moving forward as a 12-franchise organization, with a pair of clubs stopping operations. The Ottawa Black Bears and Philadelphia Wings have officially folded. I'm Lisa Brandt with the news that keeps you connected to where you live. The St. Thomas three-day weather next.
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1: Here's St. Thomas's three-day forecast from the My FM Weather Center. Becoming sunny today with a high of 24 degrees. Clear tonight, down to 14. For tomorrow, sunny, increasing clouds in the afternoon, a humid high of 26, feeling like 33. For Sunday, a mix of sun and cloud with a slight chance of showers and a high of 25. Today's UV index is 7 or high. 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
1: Good morning, I'm Lisa Brandt. Time for What's Good in St. Thomas Elgin, where we catch up with local newsmakers and people doing interesting things in the community.
2: A summer ice cream fundraiser has made a $5,000 impact on patient care at St. Thomas Elgin General Hospital. Throughout July, Shaw's Dairy Bar hosted the Shaw's for a Cause campaign, with $2 from every sale of its 1.5-liter tubs of ice cream donated to the St. Thomas Elgin General Hospital Foundation. 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
3: It is so meaningful to STAG Hospital and to the patients that we serve. It means that we're able to purchase essential new equipment to enhance patient care and comfort, to help make the hospital feel more like home. So it's amazing in July, the community stepped up, $5,000 raised through Shaw's, and it's a great partnership and I'm excited for the future.
2: The Shaw's for a Cause campaign was made possible thanks to the support of owners Kelly, Kim, and Christine. From the newsroom, I'm Kennedy Freeman.
1: St. Thomas Elgin's three-day weather next.
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1: The puck is about to drop on another exciting season of St. Thomas Junior B Stars Hockey. And we're kicking things off with a party! Join 94.1 MyFM, the St. Thomas and District Chamber of Commerce, and the Columbus Club of St. Thomas for a tailgate party before the Stars' home opener on Friday, September 11th from 4 to 7 p.m. There'll be food from Tika Tomato and Smokin' Habit, games, fun, and more. 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
4: My FM weather. Here's St. Thomas's three-day forecast from the MyFM Weather Center. Becoming sunny today with a high of 24 degrees. Clear tonight, down to 14. For tomorrow, sunny, increasing clouds in the afternoon, a humid high of 26, feeling like 33. For Sunday, a mix of sun and cloud with a slight chance of showers and a high of 25. Today's UV index is 7 or high. 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
1: Good morning, I'm Lisa Brandt. Here's what's coming up over the next 48 hours. It's everything you need to know.
2: 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Something else to look forward to Saturday is the St. Thomas Police Service Open House running from 10 until 1. It's a chance to go behind the scenes, meet members of our local service, and get a closer look at the work they do in our community. And the St. Thomas Public Library has plenty taking place Saturday, including a special Punjabi bilingual story time for Welcoming Week and a St. John's therapy dog visit in the afternoon. In sports tonight, the St. Thomas Stars are opening their season against the Strathroy Rockets. Puck drop is at 7:30 at the Joe Thornton Community Center, with a tailgate party beforehand from 4 till 7 o'clock at the Columbus Club. It's also MyFM Fill the Rink night, so if you haven't stopped by to pick up your free tickets, do so while supplies last. 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From the newsroom, I'm Kennedy Freeman.
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1: Here's St. Thomas's three-day forecast from the My FM Weather Center. Becoming sunny today with a high of 24 degrees. Clear tonight, down to 14. For tomorrow, sunny, increasing clouds in the afternoon, a humid high of 26, feeling like 33. For Sunday, a mix of sun and cloud with a slight chance of showers and a high of 25. Today's UV index is 7 or high. 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

0: It's Friday, and that means we announce the winner of our office lunch bunch. And the winner today is Kara Linz. She says in her message here, she has a solid group of people who work hard to get the product to the departments for patient care at St. Thomas Elgin General Hospital. And that's fantastic. She works in the purchasing and stores section. So lunch for four on the way to you, Kara, courtesy of all of us here at MyFM and Space Snacks.
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2: And on this Friday, September the 11th, a happy birthday going out. My Uncle Bob Howard, celebrating today. Taking him out for a round of golf this afternoon, Lorena.
0: Ah, good luck, Bob. Beat him up.
2: Wow. Oh, it's his birthday.
0: Sorry.
2: He wants to beat me up on his birthday. Fine by me.
0: Right. Happy birthday, Amy Richardson. Have a great day. Keep smiling. That's from Peggy.
2: Tim Hodge celebrating today. He'll be spending time at the spa today. Nice, Tim. Enjoy that.
0: Oh, that's amazing. Can you please send out a happy birthday to my daughter? Yes, we can. Her name is Marsha Beebe. Just a wonderful, beautiful, brilliant person. Love, Mama.
2: Aw. And Braxton Mercier, 3 today. Happy third birthday to our adorable little neighbor that was sent in. Love, Jared and Kim.
0: And Papa Jody is celebrating today. Happy 55th birthday. Love, Charlotte and Harrison.
2: Well, coming up to 8 o'clock, local news, sports, weather. Come Monday, we'll be getting set to play the cue to call for Cash FX. 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Identify a mystery sound effect. You'll have a chance to win a cash jackpot. That starts up on Monday.
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1: Plenty of sunshine today and on the weekend with a chance of showers as well. Good morning. I'm Lisa Brandt. Here's what's happening in St. Thomas and Elgin County. Get a look behind the scenes at the St. Thomas Police Service tomorrow with the return of their community open house. Corporate Communications Coordinator Samantha Wakefield says visitors will get to see the technology, resources, and people involved in keeping the community safe.
2: We'll be showcasing our training unit, our drone, our canine unit, along with our critical incident response team and some of our vehicles. Everybody will be able to tour all of police headquarters to see what it looks like day to day, from our brand new communications studio to where the officers have their lunch.
1: The open house goes tomorrow from 10 until 1. The St. Thomas Stars home opener goes tonight. And the Columbus Club, the Chamber of Commerce, and 94.1 MyFM are hosting the first ever Stars tailgate party. The free event runs from 4 until 7 at the Columbus Club ahead of the Stars home opener at 7:30. 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And today marks the 25th anniversary of the 9/11 terrorist attacks that killed almost 3,000 people in New York, at the Pentagon in Virginia, and in a field near Shanksville, Pennsylvania. Among them were 343 New York City firefighters who died when the World Trade Center towers collapsed. Countless others have died of the effects of 9/11, in some cases years later. Ceremonies will be held across Canada and the U.S. today. After 9 this morning, get the full local news rundown sent straight to your email. 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In MyFM Sports, the St. Thomas Stars home opener is against Strathroy tonight. They play in Listowel on Sunday. Last night in the OHL, the Sarnia Sting doubled up the London Knights 8-4. Baseball, the Blue Jays and Tigers were off yesterday. The NFL's first ever game in Australia saw the San Francisco 49ers defeat the LA Rams 27-7. And in the NBA, a federal investigation has been opened into the LA Clippers for allegedly circumventing the NBA's salary cap to compensate Kawhi Leonard. I'm Lisa Brandt with the news that keeps you connected to where you live. The St. Thomas 3-day weather is next.
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5: Here's St. Thomas's three-day forecast from the MyFM Weather Center. Becoming sunny today with a high of 24 degrees. Clear tonight, down to 14. For tomorrow, sunny, increasing clouds in the afternoon, a humid high of 26, feeling like 33. For Sunday, a mix of sun and cloud with a slight chance of showers and a high of 25. Today's UV index is 7 or high. 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
1: Good morning, I'm Lisa Brandt. Time for What's Good in St. Thomas Elgin, where we catch up with local newsmakers and people doing interesting things in the community.
2: A summer ice cream fundraiser has made a $5,000 impact on patient care at St. Thomas Elgin General Hospital. Throughout July, Shaw's Dairy Bar hosted the Shaw's for a Cause campaign, with $2 from every sale of its 1.5-liter tubs of ice cream donated to the St. Thomas Elgin General Hospital Foundation. Foundation Executive Director Ryan Burns spoke with MyFM about how grateful they are for the support.
3: It is so meaningful to Stagg Hospital and to the patients that we serve. It means that we're able to purchase essential new equipment to enhance patient care and comfort, to help make the hospital feel more like home. So it's amazing in July, the community stepped up, $5,000 raised through Shaw's, and it's a great partnership and I'm excited for the future.
2: 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From the newsroom, I'm Kennedy Freeman.
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1: MyFM Weather. Here's St. Thomas's three-day forecast from the MyFM Weather Center. Becoming sunny today with a high of 24 degrees. Clear tonight, down to 14. For tomorrow, sunny, increasing clouds in the afternoon, a humid high of 26, feeling like 33. For Sunday, a mix of sun and cloud with a slight chance of showers and a high of 25. Today's UV index is 7 or high. 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

0: Jamie and Lorena, 94.1 MyFM. 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
1: Good morning, I'm Lisa Brandt. Here's what's coming up over the next 48 hours. It's everything you need to know.
2: 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Something else to look forward to Saturday is the St. Thomas Police Service Open House running from 10 until 1. It's a chance to go behind the scenes, meet members of our local service, and get a closer look at the work they do in our community. And the St. Thomas Public Library has plenty taking place Saturday, including a special Punjabi Bilingual Storytime for Welcoming Week and a St. John's Therapy Dog visit in the afternoon. In sports tonight, the St. Thomas Stars are opening their season against the Strathroy Rockets. Puck drop is at 7:30 at the Joe Thornton Community Center, with a tailgate party beforehand from 4 till 7 o'clock at the Columbus Club. It's also MyFM Fill the Rink night, so if you haven't stopped by to pick up your free tickets, do so while supplies last. 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
1: Here's St. Thomas's three-day forecast from the MyFM Weather Center. Becoming sunny today with a high of 24 degrees. Clear tonight, down to 14. For tomorrow, sunny, increasing clouds in the afternoon, a humid high of 26, feeling like 33. For Sunday, a mix of sun and cloud with a slight chance of showers and a high of 25. Today's UV index is 7 or high. 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
1: Sunshine today and on the weekend, as well as a chance of showers. Good morning, I'm Lisa Brandt. Here's what's happening in St. Thomas in Elgin County. St. Thomas police hold a community open house tomorrow, giving visitors a peek behind the scenes. Corporate communications coordinator Samantha Wakefield says it's an opportunity to see areas of the building that members of the public don't normally see.
2: Yeah, so cells are always a popular place to be toured during the open house. Everyone loves to see kind of what that looks like behind closed doors and locked cells, to be completely honest. But then, of course, everybody just loves to, you know, be able to go through the police service, engage with our officers, and have a fun afternoon.
1: The event is free and open to all ages 10 until 1 tomorrow. Now that students are back in class, families might be struggling to get sleep schedules back on track. Psychologist Dr. Christine Coral says rather than fighting over bedtime, parents should concentrate on a consistent morning routine.
3: You can control wake-up time. You will be super annoying, but they might shout at you. That's okay. I'm used to that as a parent.
1: Dr. Coral says getting up at the same time helps build what she calls sleep pressure through the day, making it easier to fall asleep naturally at night. And Premier Doug Ford shuffled his cabinet yesterday, with his office positioning the move as a response to the ongoing trade war with U.S. President Donald Trump. Kinga Surma is now the president of the Treasury Board, replacing Caroline Mulroney. Trevor Jones, who had the agriculture portfolio, is the new labor minister, and Sam Osterhoff moves from associate minister to the agriculture job. Brian Saunderson, a former Olympic rower, becomes the new minister of sport. And local MPP Rob Flack remains as Minister of Municipal Affairs and Housing. After 9 this morning, get the full local news rundown sent straight to your email. 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The St. Thomas Stars home opener is tonight, and MyFM is attempting to fill the rink. We have free tickets at the radio station today. Baseball, the Blue Jays and Tigers were both off. The Yankees trounced the Rockies 10-3. The National Lacrosse League announced it would be moving forward as a 12-franchise organization, with a pair of clubs stopping operations. The Ottawa Black Bears and Philadelphia Wings have officially folded. I'm Lisa Brandt with the news that keeps you connected to where you live. The St. Thomas three-day weather next.
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1: Here's St. Thomas's three-day forecast from the MyFM Weather Center. Becoming sunny today with a high of 24 degrees. Clear tonight, down to 14. For tomorrow, sunny, increasing clouds in the afternoon, a humid high of 26, feeling like 33. For Sunday, a mix of sun and cloud with a slight chance of showers and a high of 25. Today's UV index is 7 or high. 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
1: Good morning, I'm Lisa Brandt. Time for What's Good in St. Thomas Elgin, where we catch up with local newsmakers and people doing interesting things in the community.
2: A summer ice cream fundraiser has made a $5,000 impact on patient care at St. Thomas Elgin General Hospital. Throughout July, Shaw's Dairy Bar hosted the Shaw's for a Cause campaign, with $2 from every sale of its 1.5-liter tubs of ice cream donated to the St. Thomas Elgin General Hospital Foundation. 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
2: 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From the newsroom, I'm Kennedy Freeman.
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1: MyFM Weather. Here's St. Thomas's three-day forecast from the MyFM Weather Center. Becoming sunny today with a high of 24 degrees. Clear tonight, down to 14. For tomorrow, sunny, increasing clouds in the afternoon, a humid high of 26, feeling like 33. For Sunday, a mix of sun and cloud with a slight chance of showers and a high of 25. Today's UV index is 7 or high. 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

0: Jamie and Lorena, 94.1 MyFM. 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
1: Good morning, I'm Lisa Brandt. Here's what's coming up over the next 48 hours. It's everything you need to know.
2: 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Something else to look forward to Saturday is the St. Thomas Police Service Open House running from 10 until 1. It's a chance to go behind the scenes, meet members of our local service, and get a closer look at the work they do in our community. And the St. Thomas Public Library has plenty taking place Saturday, including a special Punjabi bilingual story time for welcoming week and a St. John's therapy dog visit in the afternoon. In sports tonight, the St. Thomas Stars are opening their season against the Strathroy Rockets. Puck drop is at 7:30 at the Joe Thornton Community Center, with a tailgate party beforehand from 4 till 7 o'clock at the Columbus Club. It's also MyFM Fill the Rink night, so if you haven't stopped by to pick up your free tickets, do so while supplies last. 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
1: Here's St. Thomas's three-day forecast from the MyFM Weather Center. Becoming sunny today with a high of 24 degrees. Clear tonight, down to 14. For tomorrow, sunny, increasing clouds in the afternoon, a humid high of 26, feeling like 33. For Sunday, a mix of sun and cloud with a slight chance of showers and a high of 25. Today's UV index is 7 or high. 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

0: Alyssa Reed on MyFM at work on a Friday morning. Adam Weeks with you. You've got to love a Friday morning, another weekend right before our eyes. And so much going on. It's a busy one. We'll keep you up to date through the morning. Lots to do. Mark that calendar. Today is also National No News is Good News Day. No news is good news. That would definitely be true 25 years ago today. A lot of us are taking a pause today to think about where we were 25 years ago on September 11th in 2001. Of course, a day beyond tragedy in New York City. And New York has marked the anniversary with a drone show featuring 2,977 lights representing each victim, followed by images of the Twin Towers. A spectacular view, something to see. If you want to go online and look that up, it's just beautiful. Thinking back to 25 years ago, I was a cook at a restaurant, but I was covering a dishwasher shift, so I was mopping the bar area, and suddenly people started coming in and turning on the TVs. Nobody ordered anything. Nobody chatted amongst themselves. Everyone just stared in disbelief at the televisions as things unfolded that day, 25 years ago. Take a moment and think back. If nothing else, there are stories of unity and people being brought together that have come from it. And it's a good day to think about and thank first responders all over the world. Firefighters, paramedics, everyone who jumps into action when they're needed. And we've got great music to get your Friday into gear. We'll take a look at what's going on in just a minute, heading into that weekend and then into some Green Day on MyFM.
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0: Sophia Camara with Girls Like You on MyFM on a Friday morning. Coming up, more music. We've got a big batch of tunes, including some Harry Styles on the way this hour. And if you're wondering where Harry Styles has been, well, he's just announced a 2027 stadium tour with big name openers. The Together Together Tour worldwide in 2027, 25 new stadium dates across North America and Europe, and it kicks off on April 2nd. It's going to run through the States and then land in Toronto. I think that's the only Canadian stop. So you'll want to mark your calendars, get your tickets for the Toronto Harry Styles show, and he'll wrap it up with three nights at Wembley Stadium. And the openers will include Kylie Minogue, Lainey Wilson, Tinashe, LCD Sound System, Tears for Fears, and more. They say the tickets will be somewhere between $60 and $300 with limited unpredictable fun tickets starting at $20. So keep your eyes on that Toronto show coming up from Harry Styles.
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3: 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A new way for news. It's what St. Thomas is talking about.
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0: St. Thomas is 94.1 MyFM. It's time to help out and pick up where Terry left off. The St. Thomas Terry Fox Run is coming up on Sunday, September 20th. It's at One Password Park on Burwell Road in St. Thomas, Sunday the 20th from 10 a.m. until 12 noon. 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
1: Continuing sunny this afternoon with a high of 24. Right now it's 22 degrees. Good afternoon. I'm Ian McCallum. 25 years later, the September 11th attacks remain a defining moment in American history, with ceremonies being held today to remember those who were lost, including at the main fire hall in St. Thomas, where a moving commemoration was held at 9 this morning. MyFM's Matt LeBlanc has more on 9/11.
2: The United States is commemorating the 25th anniversary of 9/11 with ceremonies planned at sites of the attacks and communities across the country. Nearly 3,000 people were killed when Al-Qaeda extremists hijacked four commercial jets on September 11th, 2001, crashing them into the World Trade Centers and the Pentagon, while a fourth plane went down in Pennsylvania after passengers and crew fought back. This year's remembrance in New York will include the traditional reading of the victims' names in a moment of silence, along with a new moment recognizing people who later died from illness linked to toxic dust at Ground Zero. From the newsroom, I'm Matt LeBlanc.
1: Thanks, Matt. The Columbus Club of St. Thomas is teaming up with the St. Thomas and District Chamber of Commerce and 94.1 MyFM to host the first ever Stars tailgate party. Jerry Holden shared that the Columbus Club was excited to jump on board for a fun evening of food, music, games, and prizes. The free event runs from 4 until 7 p.m. at the Columbus Club ahead of the Stars home opener at 7:30. A summer ice cream fundraiser has made a $5,000 impact on patient care at St. Thomas Elgin General Hospital. Throughout July, Shaw's Dairy Bar hosted the Shaw's For a Cause campaign with $2 from every sale of its 1.5-liter tubs of ice cream donated to the St. Thomas Elgin General Hospital Foundation. The Shaw's For a Cause campaign was made possible thanks to the support of owners Kelly, Kim, and Christine. 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And the Jays return to action tonight at home as they host the Orioles for a weekend series. Max Scherzer gets the start for Toronto. The next time you're scrolling through your phone, visit stthomastoday.ca and see what St. Thomas is talking about. 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
1: continuing sunny this afternoon with a high of 24, the Humidex 28. A clear sky this evening and overnight with a low of 14. A sunny start to the day tomorrow and then increasing clouds in the afternoon, the high 26, the Humidex 33. And we're in for a mix of sun and cloud on Sunday. There is a 30% chance of showers and a high of 24. Right now it's 22 degrees. I'm Ian McCallum, 94.1 MyFM, St. Thomas's Breaking and Local News.

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0: 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It's Emily. I'm getting excited. Monday is finally the day where you could listen, play, and win with Cash FX. Cold hard cash, all because you know the sound. So as you're going about your weekend this weekend, maybe you're in the office today doing some objects that you normally would do around the office. Maybe you are out and about at a practice and you hear a sound that you normally wouldn't hone in on. That's what the spirit of Cash FX is all about, is how people just start getting so suspicious of every little sound around them. I'm looking forward to it. 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More details are next.
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14: Continuing sunny this afternoon with a high of 24, the Humidex 28. A clear sky this evening with an overnight low of 14. For tomorrow, a sunny start to the day, then increasing clouds early in the afternoon, the high 26, the humid X 33. For Sunday, we'll get a mix of sun and cloud. There is a 30% chance of showers and a high of 24. I'm Ian McCallum with St. Thomas's breaking and local news.

0: My FM, it is Emily. The other day, I went to a pet loss support group, and this was so wonderful to chat with people about this. I highly recommend, if you have a service around you, to go and do it. And it is something that, as you chat with others who have lost their pet recently as well, that you really start to realize how not alone you are with it. And one topic I found so interesting is how so many people can relate to the fact that you've been made felt to feel like your grief isn't as big as someone else's grief, because someone may have lost a human, but your grief is still really big when you've lost a pet. And others talked about how death in general is just such a taboo subject. That is something that really, really stuck out to me. And it got me thinking of pets on this day as well. How on the 25th anniversary, there are so many heroic pets that were a part of this story as well. So I think we should remember those too. Well, if you feel like it, you can tell me about your pet as well. 855-WIN-MYFM.
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0: Ladies, are you going to agree with this one? Coming up after 1 o'clock, I have my question of the day that regards us ladies and gifts. We'll chat some more coming up right now. It's Rihanna.

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8: Coming up Sunday, September 20th, at One Password Park in St. Thomas, is the annual Terry Fox Run. 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
1: 25 years later, the September 11th attacks remain a defining moment in American history, with ceremonies held today to remember those who were lost, including at the main fire hall in St. Thomas, where a moving commemoration was held at 9 this morning. 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I'm Ian McCallum. 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
4: The puck is about to drop on another exciting season of St. Thomas Junior B Stars Hockey. 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
1: Continuing sunny this afternoon with a high of 24, the Humidex 28. A clear sky this evening with an overnight low of 14. For tomorrow, a sunny start to the day, then increasing clouds early in the afternoon, the high 26, the Humidex 33. For Sunday, we'll get a mix of sun and cloud. There is a 30% chance of showers and a high of 24. I'm Ian McCallum with St. Thomas's breaking and local news.
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0: 34% of women say this is the worst gift you could buy them. My FM, it is Emily. Well, what is the answer? Lots of people giving some really funny answers on our text line, from kitchen appliances, a vacuum, cleaning supplies, and other great funny answers. But the real answer, by the way, is a plant. I'm kind of surprised by this. I love plants. Can I keep them alive? Absolutely not. But I still love receiving them, and they're always greatly appreciated. But you know what? A win is a win. I like it. What about you? Do you agree? No plants, ladies? 855-WIN-MY-FM.
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0: Coming up, we're going to be talking about a shakeup Dancing with the Stars is going to do. We'll talk about that. Right now, it's Taylor Swift.

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1: Residents will have the chance to get a behind-the-scenes look at the St. Thomas Police Service tomorrow with the return of the community open house running from 10 a.m. until 1 p.m. A summer ice cream fundraiser has made a $5,000 impact on patient care at St. Thomas Elgin General Hospital. 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
1: Continuing sunny this afternoon with a high of 24, the Humidex 28. A clear sky this evening with an overnight low of 14. For tomorrow, a sunny start to the day, then increasing clouds early in the afternoon, the high 26, the Humidex 33. For Sunday, we'll get a mix of sun and cloud. There is a 30% chance of showers and a high of 24. I'm Ian McCallum with St. Thomas's breaking and local news.

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6: 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Be sure to listen to Keith and Wendy. They'll join you, keeping you company for the rest of your afternoon at 3 o'clock. In the meantime, we got Natalie and Borgula.

0: My Fam in the Afternoon, it's Wendy and Keith, and it's time to figure out words. What in the word? Word, word, word, word, word, word, word, word.
1: You know, here's the thing about words. I keep getting older. They stay even older than I am.
0: Did that make sense?
1: It might.
0: Okay, well, not sure that was very cogent, but here we are.
1: Oh, and the way you just deftly shoehorned that in there. I assume cogent is the word for what in the word today?
0: Yes, and it's a new word to me, and I still managed to use it in a sentence.
1: Well, look at you. So cogent would be like understandable.
0: Yeah. So something that is very clear and easy for the mind to accept and believe.
1: Mm. Like you actually learning something?
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Money raised during the plane pull will support 14 United Way-funded programs that serve St. Thomas and Elgin County. 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
1: 25 years later, the September 11th attacks remain a defining moment in American history, with ceremonies held today to remember those who were lost, including at the main fire hall in St. Thomas, where a moving commemoration was held at 9 this morning. 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I'm Ian McCallum. 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
1: Continuing sunny this afternoon with a high of 24, the Humidex 28. A clear sky this evening with an overnight low of 14. For tomorrow, a sunny start to the day, then increasing clouds early in the afternoon, the high 26, the Humidex 33. For Sunday, we'll get a mix of sun and cloud. There is a 30% chance of showers and a high of 24. I'm Ian McCallum with St. Thomas's breaking and local news.

0: My fam in the afternoon, today is an incredibly difficult day, 25 years later, and people are still remembering the horrific attacks. And throughout the past years, six moments of silence have been observed, one at 8:46, 9:03, 9:37, 9:59, 10:03, and 10:28, all mark exact historical timestamps from September 11th. This year, a seventh moment of silence was added at 12:30, and that was to honor the thousands more who have died since from diseases like cancer linked to their exposure to the toxic ash and rubble of the World Trade Center. Every day we think about those who we have lost far too soon, the first responders, the everyday people who stepped up to become heroes, the animals who went in to help, and all of the families and people who have been impacted by this tragic day.
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7: The puck is about to drop on another exciting season of St. Thomas Junior B Stars Hockey. 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

0: It's 4 o'clock. Here's what's happening in St. Thomas.
1: A clear sky this evening with an overnight low of 14. Right now it's 23 degrees. Good afternoon. I'm Ian McCallum. Well, have you ever wondered what goes on behind the scenes of the St. Thomas Police Service? Residents will have a chance to find out tomorrow during the community open house. From 10 a.m. until 1 p.m., visitors can tour police headquarters, check out police vehicles, and see unit demonstrations featuring the K-9 team, drone, and critical incident response team. There will also be a chance to see some areas of the building that members of the public don't normally get access to, explains Corporate Communications Coordinator Samantha Wakefield.
2: Yeah, so cells are always a popular place to be toured during the open house. Everyone loves to see kind of what that looks like behind closed doors and locked cells, to be completely honest. But then, of course, everybody just loves to, you know, be able to go through the police service, engage with our officers, and have a fun afternoon.
1: The event is free and open to all ages. The Western Fair returned to London today, offering 10 days of rides, food, animals, live music, and entertainment. From micro mini Highland cows to thrilling rides and great entertainment, the Western Fair is a beloved tradition for people from miles around. Fair admission includes concerts, shows, and exhibits. Kids 10 and under and adults 65 and older get into the Western Fair free. And the Columbus Club of St. Thomas is teaming up with the St. Thomas and District Chamber of Commerce and, of course, 94.1 MyFM to host the first ever Stars tailgate party. Jerry Holden shared that the Columbus Club is excited to jump on board for a fun evening of food, music, games, and prizes. The free event is just getting underway right now and will run until 7 p.m. at the Columbus Club. And in MyFM Sports, the Stars kick off their season tonight. They host the Strathroy Rockets in a 7:30 start at the Joe Thornton Community Center. The Jays, meantime, return to action tonight at home. They host the Orioles for a weekend series. Max Scherzer takes to the mound for Toronto. The next time you're scrolling through your phone, visit stthomastoday.ca and see what St. Thomas is talking about. 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
1: A clear sky this evening and overnight with a low of 14. A sunny start to the day tomorrow, then increasing clouds early in the afternoon. The high tomorrow 26, the humidex 33. And we'll get a mix of sun and cloud on Sunday. There is a 30% chance of showers with a high of 20. 24. Right now it's 23 degrees. I'm Ian McCallum, 94.1 MyFM, St. Thomas's breaking and local news.

0: My Fam in the Afternoon, it's Wendy. And you know what we get asked all the time is about local events because we love local so much. 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And it's definitely a great way to get word out about your event. And we will maybe even mention on air. So definitely head on over to our website if you're looking for more details. This is My Fam.
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0: My fam in the afternoon. Hey, it's Wendy. And you know what I found out? So you know how sometimes there's like a fear of people judging you? There's actually a name for that. It's called FOPO, by the way. So it's the fear of other people's opinions. And so that's a real thing. But I also found out there's like an actual like scientific name for it. Let me see if I can get this right. So it's the allodaxophobia. So this is the fear of other people's opinions. And it's basically a rare social phobia categorized by an irrational and overwhelming fear of what other people think. So, you know, whether that's what people think of you, or maybe, you know, when you're in conversation, you're like, oh, I don't even want to know what you think of that. Like, worried to hear your opinion on that. That could maybe be that as well. So, there you go. If you ever felt, you know, that anxious and that fear, just know that you're not the only one, and there's an actual scientific name for it.
1: Think you're pretty good at guessing sounds?
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10: A clear sky this evening with an overnight low of 14. For tomorrow, increasing clouds, then a 40% chance of showers late in the afternoon with the risk of thunderstorms. It's going to be windy with a high of 24, the Humidex 31. And we'll get a mix of sun and cloud on Sunday with a 30% chance of showers with a high again of 24. I'm Ian McCallum with St. Thomas's Breaking and Local News.

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0: It's 5 o'clock. Here's what's happening in St. Thomas.
1: A clear sky this evening with an overnight low of 14. Right now it's 23 degrees. Good afternoon. I'm Ian McCallum. A traffic note to start with. Talbot Street is closed at Pearl Street in St. Thomas due to an accident involving a school bus and a parked car. The bus was carrying students from Monsignor Morrison Catholic School, and the children are currently being taken care of inside the St. Thomas Elgin Public Arts Center. A parent advises there were no injuries to those on the bus. Today marks the 25th anniversary of the 9/11 terrorist attacks, which killed almost 3,000 people in New York, at the Pentagon in Virginia, and in a field near Shanksville, Pennsylvania. Among them were 343 New York City firefighters who died when the World Trade Center towers collapsed. At a commemoration this morning at the main fire hall in St. Thomas, Pastor Al Stone paid tribute to firefighters and all emergency workers.
2: On September 11, 2001, the world saw their own Adinos, Eleazars, and Shimas, men and women who ran toward the immense crisis while others fled. Those who gripped a hose, an axe, a stretcher, a hand, till seemingly froze to them. We saw warriors rise to defend what was theirs, uphold the law, and try to restore peace.
1: That was St. Thomas Pastor Al Stone. And the Columbus Club of St. Thomas is teaming up with the St. Thomas and District Chamber of Commerce and 94.1 MyFM and are hosting the first ever Stars Tailgate Party. The free event is running until 7 p.m. at the Columbus Club. 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In baseball, the Jays return to action tonight at home as they host the Orioles for a weekend series. Max Scherzer takes to the mound for Toronto. The next time you're scrolling through your phone, visit stthomastoday.ca and see what St. Thomas is talking about. 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
6: Canadian and U.S. markets rebounded today with the TSX rising 0.5% as technology shares led gains and easing oil prices reduced inflation concerns. While the S&P 500 gained 0.9%, the Dow 1%, and the NASDAQ 1%, as falling crude prices outweighed hotter U.S. inflation data that strengthened expectations for a Federal Reserve rate hike next week. The S&P TSX Composite Index was up 191 points at 35,697. In New York, the Dow Jones Industrial Average was up 509 points at 52,573. The S&P 500 Index was up 65 points at 7,657, while the NASDAQ Composite was up 251 points at 26,333. The Canadian dollar traded for 72.1 cents U.S. The crude oil contract was down $2.17 at $100.31 per barrel, and the gold contract was down $15 at $4,392 an ounce. 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
1: A clear sky this evening with an overnight low of 14. For tomorrow, increasing clouds. There's a 40% chance of showers late in the afternoon. Also, the risk of thunderstorms. It's going to be windy with a high of 24, the humidex 31. And we'll get a mix of sun and cloud on Sunday. There is a 30% chance of showers with a high again of 24. Right now it's 23 degrees. I'm Ian McCallum, 94.1 MyFM, St. Thomas's Breaking and Local News. My-

0: deftly shoehorned that in there. So, yeah, I assume cogent is the word for what in the word today?
1: Yes, and it's a new word to me, and I still managed to use it in a sentence.
0: Well, look at you. 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

0: MyFM in the afternoon. It's Wendy and Keith, and today a very, I don't even know what you call it. It's one of the biggest days in our lifetimes. September 11th, of course, 25 years ago now, that the planes crashed into the World Trade Center and the Pentagon. And, you know, so much has happened in that time. It's hard to quantify. I mean, everybody who was there for it remembers exactly where they were. Like, I just started grade 9. It was like the first week of school. I heard it on the radio in the classroom, and I thought it was like a radio play or something. And then they called everybody out, and they ushered us into like the, well, everybody went to different rooms, but I went to like the drama room, and they wheeled out the TV on the big cart, and started showing footage. And it's just, you know, you don't forget that.
1: Yeah, so I remember exactly where I was. I was also in class, and the teacher actually pulled me aside because she knows that I'm American, and she wanted to find out where my family was, and she just wanted to make sure that, like, if I had any connections in that city, to basically, like, check in. And a horrible day in history. And think of all the changes that it's implemented when you're traveling, and just, like, things are a lot stricter now, and just really, really horrible. And so many stories to this day still coming out, like stories that we didn't know, maybe new evidence being shown. And I always be sure to watch, you know, whether it's documentaries or they've made movies on it as well, just to honor the people that lost their lives so unnecessarily.
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3: A clear sky this evening with an overnight low of 14. For tomorrow, increasing clouds, then a 40% chance of showers late in the afternoon with the risk of thunderstorms. It's going to be windy with a high of 24, the Humidex 31. And we'll get a mix of sun and cloud on Sunday with a 30% chance of showers with a high again of 24. I'm Ian McCallum with St. Thomas's Breaking and Local News.

0: a better man.
1: My fam in the afternoon, it's Wendy. And have you noticed more and more construction? That is because construction season is definitely in full swing. And experts say that you should leave 15 to 30 minutes, depending on, you know, how big the construction is, how big of a project it is, just to make sure that you get to where you're going on time. I guess there's like a 50% rule. So if a normal drive takes 20 minutes, add half that time. So 10 minutes as kind of that buffer, that baseline to make it through the slow moving construction work zones. So there you go. If you're looking for, you know, kind of an estimate, an average time, this is MyFM.
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5: 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Thank you so much for listening to My FM. 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

0: It's 6 o'clock. Here's what's happening in St. Thomas.
1: A clear sky this evening with an overnight low of 14. Right now, it's 22 degrees. Good evening. I'm Ian McCallum. A traffic note to begin with, Talbot Street remains closed at Pearl Street in St. Thomas. That's due to an accident earlier this afternoon involving a school bus and a parked car. The bus was carrying students from Monsignor Morrison Catholic School, and the children were taken care of inside the St. Thomas Elgin Public Arts Center. According to a parent, there were no injuries to those on the bus. Have you ever wondered what goes on behind the scenes at the St. Thomas Police Service? Well, residents will have a chance to find out tomorrow during the community open house. From 10 a.m. until 1 p.m., visitors can tour police headquarters, check out police vehicles, and see unit demonstrations featuring the K-9 team, drone, and critical incident response team. The event is free, and it's open to all ages. Today marked the 25th anniversary of the 9/11 terrorist attacks, which killed almost 3,000 people in New York, at the Pentagon in Virginia, and in a field near Shanksville, Pennsylvania. Among them were 343 New York City firefighters who died when the World Trade Center towers collapsed. At a commemoration this morning at the main fire hall in St. Thomas, Pastor Al Stone paid tribute to firefighters and all emergency workers.
2: On September 11, 2001, the world saw their own Adinos, Eleazars, and Shimas, men and women who ran toward the immense crisis while others fled. Those who gripped a hose, an axe, a stretcher, a hand, till seemingly froze to them. We saw warriors rise to defend what was theirs, uphold the law, and try to restore peace.
1: That was St. Thomas Pastor Al Stone. 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Max Scherzer takes to the mound for Toronto. 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
1: A clear sky this evening with an overnight low of 14. For tomorrow, increasing clouds. There's a 40% chance of late afternoon showers. Also, the risk of thunderstorms. It's going to be windy with a high of 24, the humidex 31. And on Sunday, we'll get a mix of sun and cloud. There is a 30% chance of showers. Again, a high of 24. Right now, it's 23 degrees. I'm Ian McCallum, 94.1 MyFM, St. Thomas's breaking and local news.
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8: 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This is Better Than Ezra? 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

0: TGI90s, MyFM, here's the latest. Bret Michaels from Poison. He is off the road, but he's not retiring. He is recovering from, how bad does this sound? Kidney stone surgery and related complications. He says he plans to return to performing once the doctors give him the A-OK. We'll stay positive. 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That's the secret. So get ready to play. 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
0: Let me know which one of these happened in the 90s. Tonight, we're playing for a TGI90s air freshener for your car. They smell like vanilla. You don't even have to get the answer right. Just play along. Anyone who texts is part of the mix. We're going to give a bunch of them away tonight. So just play along and have some fun. Here's your question. Which one of these is from the 90s? Nirvana released Nevermind. Adele released 21. Or Drake dropped Take Care. Which one of those happened in the 90s? Let me know right now on the text 855-WIN-MY-FM.
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7: A clear sky this evening with an overnight low of 14. For tomorrow, increasing clouds, then a 40% chance of showers late in the afternoon with the risk of thunderstorms. It's going to be windy with a high of 24, the Humidex 31. And we'll get a mix of sun and cloud on Sunday with a 30% chance of showers with a high again of 24. I'm Ian McCallum with St. Thomas's Breaking and Local News.

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1: TGNani's My FM. Our question, which one of these happened in the 90s? The answer, if you're playing along at home, Nevermind from Nirvana came out in 1991. It defined a grunge era for sure. The Adele and the Drake stuff, those are from 2010. If you got it right, well done. 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

0: Kim Stockwood, TGI 90s, My FM. She is still releasing tunes, writing songs, and chasing pop chart success. Her husband, Alan Reed, he is the president of the Canadian Academy of Recording Arts and Sciences, more popularly known for the guy behind the Juno Awards. So they are a musical family here in Canada. I'm John. I'm looking for your text request tonight for 90s hits. 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

Tuesday, September 22nd at the Joe Thornton Community Center is the annual Accessibility Open House. 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
9: My FM weather.
10: A clear sky this evening with an overnight low of 14. For tomorrow, increasing clouds, then a 40% chance of showers late in the afternoon with the risk of thunderstorms. It's going to be windy with a high of 24, the Humidex 31. And we'll get a mix of sun and cloud on Sunday with a 30% chance of showers with a high again of 24. I'm Ian McCallum with St. Thomas's Breaking and Local News. 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